Imagine yourself not feeling any pain, not feeling any suffering, but feeling good and feeling free in your mind. 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

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Cut my mic off, cause I'm about to misbehave. Will she ever lose, man? I guess we'll never know. 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

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You don't wanna fuck around, we'll start no war. 20 more years I could probably go for. Just like your lip and you got a cold sore. My shit is like motherfucking herpes. You ain't never gonna say I don't got it no more. Literally, it's liquid in me. You kidding me? Dying laughing. It's the only way you're killing me. I'm getting ready to get clapped like a comedian. The wittiest bitch I snap like a symbiote. You wanna get silly with the bars? I'm frivolous.

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1: Yeah, yeah.
0: Broke ass niggas ain't get no.
1: Yeah, yeah.
0: Just hit a op,
1: now we smoking on.
0: Yeah, yeah. Thick little bitch and she got some good.
1: Yeah, yeah.
0: Broke ass niggas ain't get no.
1: Yeah, yeah.
0: Just hit a op,
1: now we smoking on.
2: Yeah, yeah. Digital, one, man.

One and go don't go like that. Shake it up and the best you be bomba. Take position, are you ready if you block and stop? Let's go now. One time, two time. TikTok, Kundana Kunda. TikTok. Tell them, say. Shut up.

Don't delay that, you're like I need her. Life's a haystack, friends they calibre.